Now we got ghosts to remind us both how we came so close. But I love the feeling you love leaving.

as making that decision, despite our concern over increased enemy activity in Laos, in Cambodia, and in South Vietnam. And at that time, I warned that if I concluded that in

The drums slowly play, the fife lowly play the dead march as you carry me along. Take me to the green valley, lay the sod o'er me, for I'm a young cowboy and I know I've done wrong. Then go write a letter and send it to my gray-haired mother, and please send the same to my sister so dear. But please, not one word of all this would you mention when others should ask for my story to hear.

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Take me to Green Valley, lay the sod o'er me, for I'm a young cowboy and I know I've done wrong. Get six jolly cowboys to

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The drums slowly played, the five lonely, we bitterly wept as we bore him.

Robbins down in El Paso a little while back. And now Miss Patty Page, or one of them, is wearing black. And Kathy's clown has Don and Phil where they feel like they could die. If we keep on losing our singers like that, I'll be the only one you can buy.

Dice millions, and sure enough, there they were. Red Foley, Jim Reeves, Tommy Duncan, Cowboy Copas, Patsy Cline, Hawkshaw Hawkins, Smiley Burnett, Glenn Strange, the great Tex Ritter, and Mr. Hank Williams.

Then I asked him who else he had booked in within the next 100 years, and he showed me the longest list of names I ever saw. So I started to read: Ernest Tubb, Bob Wills, Roy Acuff, Gene Autry, Eddie Arnold, Jimmy Wakely.

joker tonight. Be smoky, be bad, your home shit. Take it easy. Then you get your ass back. Bus. You guys all the way out to the front. Ride to the candle. Ride to goddamn.